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Cool. Waters. Waters. Woman. Woman. Woman. Who walk. Who walk. Water. Water. Who walk. Who walk. Woman. Woman. Woman walked. Woman walked. Into the water. Into the water. Who walk. Into the water. Who walk. Woman. Woman. Woman walked into the water. Woman walked into the water. Woman walked into the water. Woman walked into the water. Woman walked into the water. Woman walked into the water. Woman walked into the water. Woman walked into the water. Woman walked into the water. Woman walked into the water. Woman walked into the water. Woman walked into the water. Woman walked into the water. Woman walked into the water. Woman walked into the water. Woman walked into the water. Woman walked into the water. I'm thinking of a woman who walked into the waters of a river with stones in her pockets.

0: I'm thinking of the waters of the rivers of my life. I'm thinking of the stones in my pockets. All women are born with stones in their pockets. Empty them. Empty them. Empty them.
1: Swim.

0: kind of you to let me come.
1: Now once again, where does it rain?
0: On the pavement.

I asked for signs, the signs were sent. The birth betrayed, the marriage spent.

0: Water. Water. Water. Walk. Walk.
1: Who walk? Who walk?
0: Warriors. Warriors.
1: Woman.
0: Woman. Woman.
1: Who walk? Who walk?
0: Water.
1: Water.
0: Who walk?
1: Who walk?
0: Woman.
1: Woman.
0: Woman walked.
1: Woman walked
0: into the water.
1: Into the water.
0: Who walked?
1: Into the water.
0: Who walked?
1: Woman.
0: Who walked?
1: Woman.
0: Woman walked into the water.
1: Woman walked into the water.
0: Woman walked into
1: the
0: water.
1: Walked.
0: Who walked?
1: Woman walked into the water.
0: Who walked?
1: Woman.
0: Woman walked into the water.
1: Woman walked.
0: Water.
1: Woman
0: walked.
1: Who walked?
0: Woman walked
1: into the water.
0: Woman walked.
1: Water.
0: Walked.
1: Who walked?
0: Woman walked
1: into the water.
0: Woman walked.
1: Water.
0: Who walked?
1: Woman walked.
0: Who walked?
1: I'm thinking of a woman who walked into the waters of a river with stones in her pockets.

0: I'm thinking of the waters of the rivers of my life. I'm thinking of the stones in my pockets. All women are born with stones in their pockets. Empty them. Empty them. Empty them.
1: Swim.